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Today, rain, highs in the mid-40s with south winds to 30 miles per hour. Tonight, rain, lows in the upper 30s with southeast winds around 15 miles per hour. Then tomorrow, rain on Sunday, highs in the mid-40s with southeast winds around 15 miles per hour. I'm Jonathan, and that's your weather forecast. 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

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This is Icy 100.3 FM. That was Thousand Foot Crutch and their song Already Home. Before that was Sarah Kroger and Still Yours. Well, here's a note from the Icy 100.3 FM calendar. Nome Arts Council invites you to join the community holiday choir. Anyone 14 and up is welcome to join. No auditions are needed. Rehearsals will begin Sunday evenings, October 18th through December 13th, from 4 to 5:30 at Our Savior's Lutheran Church on the corner of West 5th and Bering. For more information, contact Thomas Simonson at 907-625-1546. Now here's Patrick Mayberry and his song, Thank the Lord, right now on Icy 100.3 FM.

Every year, millions of Americans use opioids to manage pain. 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That's why the CDC recommends safer alternatives, like physical therapy, to manage pain. 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

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Keith Green, Randy Stonehill, Michael Card, Sandy Patty, Whiteheart, Petra, Amy Grant, and more. 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

0: Christian Hit Radio, this is Icy 100.3 FM. That was We Are Messengers and their song Faith, Hope, Love. Before that was We Are Leo and their song You're the Best Thing. Well, a train station in India was temporarily closed on two occasions due to smoke from burning toast. The station was closed for about 20 minutes on two different occasions last month for fire alarms brought on by smoke from a toaster in the office.
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2: Each one of us has an inner voice that calls for attention, affirmation, and praise. 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Sometimes that voice screams to be heard when we feel we've been wronged. 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

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Today, rain, highs in the mid-40s with south winds to 30 miles per hour. Tonight, rain, lows in the upper 30s with southeast winds around 15 miles per hour. Then tomorrow, rain on Sunday, highs in the mid-40s with southeast winds around 15 miles per hour. I'm Jonathan, and that's your weather forecast. 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
1: 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Today, rain, highs in the mid-40s with south winds to 30 miles per hour. Tonight, rain, lows in the upper 30s with southeast winds around 15 miles per hour. Then tomorrow, rain on Sunday, highs in the mid-40s with southeast winds around 15 miles per hour. I'm Jonathan, and that's your weather forecast. 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

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This is Icy 100.3 FM. That was Leanna Crawford and her song, Thank God. Before that was Jamie Slocum, and You Are the Reason. Well, here's another note from the Icy 100.3 FM calendar. The 6th annual Gnome Preschool Pumpkin Patch will be happening a week from today, October 17th, from 11 a.m. to 2 p.m. at 1602 Gnome Teller Highway. 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

0: Christianit Radio, this is ICY 0.3 FM. That was Terry Ann and her song Testimony. Before that was People of the Earth and their song Home. Well, we need to take a break for the weather, but when we come back, we're going to have more music from Red, Brandon Lake, Jordan Feliz, and a whole lot more. So lock it in right here to ICY 0.3 FM.
1: 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Responsible. 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

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Today, rain, highs in the mid-40s with south winds to 30 miles per hour. Tonight, rain, lows in the upper 30s with southeast winds around 15 miles per hour. Then tomorrow, rain on Sunday, highs in the mid-40s with southeast winds around 15 miles per hour. I'm Jonathan, and that's your weather forecast. 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
1: Here's the weather outlook from IC 100.3 FM. Tonight, rain. Lows in the upper 30s with southeast winds to 20 miles per hour. Tomorrow, rain on Sunday. Highs in the lower 40s with southeast winds around 15 miles per hour. Then tomorrow night, more rain. Lows in the mid-30s with southeast winds to 15 miles per hour. I'm Jonathan, and that's your weather forecast. 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

back-to-back Christian hits 24 hours a day. This is Icy 100.3 FM. That was Bebo Norman and his song Never Saw You Coming. Before that was Ryan Stevenson and This I Know. Well, here's a note from the Icy 100.3 FM calendar. The Mobilization Center will host a community event for sewing and voting on Wednesday, October 21st from 5:30 to 7 p.m. at the Katerevik Cultural Center. Materials will be provided for sewing and ornament, and a talking circle will be held to get ready to vote in the general election. All are welcome to attend this free event. Now here's 10th Avenue North, and their song Afraid, right now, on Icy 100.3 FM.

0: Deaf is one of the most common disabilities in our region. Noise-induced hearing loss is completely preventable, yet it affects about 20% of our people in the Bering Strait region, which is over twice the national rate. Loud sounds can cause permanent damage to your hearing. Even noise from power tools, boats, four-wheelers, and snow machines can cause damage when your ears are exposed over a period of time. Loud sounds like gunshots can cause hearing loss after only one shot. 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
2: In Alaska, our health care is on the line. Rising drug costs, rural hospitals threatened, sky-high insurance premiums. And Dan Sullivan is making a bad problem worse. Siding with big drug and insurance companies, the same industries that he took nearly $500,000 from. All while voting against lower drug prices and capping the cost of life-saving insulin, but for giving drug companies a $5 billion taxpayer-funded payout. And when you get sick, Sullivan made it harder to get the healthcare you

0: Christian Aid Radio. This is Icy 100.3 FM. That was New Song and their song, Who Loved You First? Before that was Down Here and their song, Break Me Down. Well, today's verse from God's Word comes from the book of Proverbs, chapter 19, verses 20 and 21. Listen to advice and accept discipline, and at the end, you will be counted among the wise. Many are the plans in a person's heart, but it is the Lord's purpose that prevails. That's Proverbs 19, 20, and 21 from the New International Version of the Bible.
1: It's easy to assume most children in a country will hear the good news about Jesus Christ at least once before the age of 18. But only 1/4 of the children in the United States attend church, and who knows how many of them receive the news of Jesus in a way they can relate to.
2: 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This includes the youth of rural Alaska.
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Here's the weather outlook from IC 100.3 FM. Tonight, rain. Lows in the upper 30s with southeast winds to 20 miles per hour. Tomorrow, rain on Sunday. Highs in the lower 40s with southeast winds around 15 miles per hour. Then tomorrow night, more rain. Lows in the mid-30s with southeast winds to 15 miles per hour. I'm Jonathan, and that's your weather forecast. 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
1: Here's the weather outlook from IC 100.3 FM. Tonight, rain. Lows in the upper 30s with southeast winds to 20 miles per hour. Tomorrow, rain on Sunday. Highs in the lower 40s with southeast winds around 15 miles per hour. Then tomorrow night, more rain. Lows in the mid-30s with southeast winds to 15 miles per hour. I'm Jonathan, and that's your weather forecast. 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

0: Back-to-back Christian hits, 24 hours a day. 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That was the Katinas and their song, Come Back to Love. Before that was Johnny Diaz and his song, Joy. Well, here's another note from the Icy 100.3 FM calendar. Norton Sound Health Corporation, including the Village Clinics, are going to be closed this Monday in observance of Indigenous Peoples Day. The ER and the Cough and Cold Clinics will be open with their regular hours. Now here's John Reddick and his song, The Way, right now on Icy 100.3 FM.
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0: 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That was Ellie Holcomb and her song, Hope's Gonna Find You. Before that was Chris August and his song, Unashamed of You. Well, today is October 10th, which means it's National Angel Food Cake Day, inviting everyone to indulge in this ethereal, almost cloud-like dessert. Known for its airy texture and delicious sweetness, it's a perfect treat for any occasion. So whip up a batch and then share it with us, your friends and family, on today, National Angel Food Cake Day.
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2: All of us at some point can find ourselves in a dark place where we may even begin to feel like nothing matters. And while we're in this funk, it's difficult to realize we all matter in God's eyes. In fact, He loves us beyond what we can ever understand. Luke 12:7 states, "Indeed, the very hairs of your head are all numbered."

Here's the weather outlook from IC 100.3 FM. Tonight, rain. Lows in the upper 30s with southeast winds to 20 miles per hour. Tomorrow, rain on Sunday. Highs in the lower 40s with southeast winds around 15 miles per hour. Then tomorrow night, more rain. Lows in the mid-30s with southeast winds to 15 miles per hour. I'm Jonathan, and that's your weather forecast. 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

I grew up in a normal home in a normal town. All of a sudden, everything got crazy. I didn't talk to anybody about the way I was feeling. I was scared and I was alone. I started drinking. I just didn't want to deal with what was happening in my life. I knew about AA, but thought I was too young. I found out I was wrong. If you have a problem with your drinking, why don't you give AA a call? Alcoholics Anonymous. It works. Look us up. Check your phone book, newspaper, or AA.org.

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1: Here's the weather outlook from IC 100.3 FM. Tonight, rain. Lows in the upper 30s with southeast winds to 20 miles per hour. Tomorrow, rain on Sunday. Highs in the lower 40s with southeast winds around 15 miles per hour. Then tomorrow night, more rain. Lows in the mid-30s with southeast winds to 15 miles per hour. I'm Jonathan, and that's your weather forecast. 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

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This is Icy 100.3 FM. That was Carrie Underwood and her song, Jesus Take the Wheel. Before that was Selah and I Turn to You. Well, here's a note from the Icy 100.3 FM calendar. 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
3: 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Keith Green, Randy Stonehill, Michael Card, Sandy Patty, Whiteheart, Petra, Amy Grant, and more. 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

0: Krishnit Radio. 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That was Gladden and his song Good in My Soul. Before that was Article 1 and The One I'm Fighting For. Well, if you're planning on going on a diet, watch out, because they say autumn is the most likely time to fall off your diet. Researchers from Georgia State University found that you're more likely to pack on the pounds in the fall. People eat 11% more food in autumn than they do in winter, 14% more in the spring, and 12% more than in the summer.
1: Mm. Want to quit smoking? Here's some incentive. This is Dr. Elmar Sakala for Lifelines. A recent study of men and women over age 65 found that the rate of mental decline is up to 5 times faster in smokers than in non-smokers. Several studies have also linked smoking with osteoporosis, impotence, blindness, rheumatoid arthritis, and acid reflux disease. Moreover, if all women refrain from smoking during pregnancy, an estimated 4,000 babies...

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Tonight, rain. Lows in the upper 30s with southeast winds to 20 miles per hour. Tomorrow, rain on Sunday. Highs in the lower 40s with southeast winds around 15 miles per hour. Then tomorrow night, more rain. Lows in the mid-30s with southeast winds to 15 miles per hour. I'm Jonathan, and that's your weather forecast. 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
1: Here's the weather outlook from IC 100.3 FM. Tonight, rain. Lows in the upper 30s with southeast winds to 20 miles per hour. Tomorrow, rain on Sunday. Highs in the lower 40s with southeast winds around 15 miles per hour. Then tomorrow night, more rain. Lows in the mid-30s with southeast winds to 15 miles per hour. I'm Jonathan, and that's your weather forecast. 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

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This is Icy 100.3 FM. That was Chris Sly and his song Empty Me. Before that was Lauren Daigle and her song Let It Be a Hallelujah. Well, here's another note from the Icy 100.3 FM calendar. Nome Public Schools Board of Education will meet in a regular meeting next Tuesday evening at 5:30 in the Nome Elementary School Library and via Zoom. For the Zoom information, contact the district office. 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

0: to Schnitt Radio. 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That was Big Daddy Weave and his song Heaven Changes Everything. Before that was Elevation Worship and their song Alleluia. Well, it's time for another edition of On This Date in History. Yes, it was on this date, October 10th, in the year 1886, that the first dinner jacket, or tuxedo, is worn at an autumn ball at Tuxedo Park in New York.
1: They used to have those commercials. It's 2 a.m. Do you know where your child is? But I feel like they could say, it's 7 a.m. and I wouldn't know what my kid's doing. My parents would take away the car and my life was over. Now it's like I have to take away the car, the phone, the cell phone, the computer, the TV, video games. Ah! Every time I turn around, things change. I'm losing him.
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0: Here's the weather outlook from IC 100.3 FM. Tonight, rain. Lows in the upper 30s with southeast winds to 20 miles per hour. Tomorrow, rain on Sunday. Highs in the lower 40s with southeast winds around 15 miles per hour. Then tomorrow night, more rain. Lows in the mid-30s with southeast winds to 15 miles per hour. I'm Jonathan, and that's your weather forecast. 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
1: Here's the weather outlook from IC 100.3 FM. Tonight, rain. Lows in the upper 30s with southeast winds to 20 miles per hour. Tomorrow, rain on Sunday. Highs in the lower 40s with southeast winds around 15 miles per hour. Then tomorrow night, more rain. Lows in the mid-30s with southeast winds to 15 miles per hour. I'm Jonathan, and that's your weather forecast. 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

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This is Icy 100.3 FM. That was Switchfoot and their song, I Won't Let You Go. Before that was Jordan St. Cyr and his song, Rescue. Well, here's a quick reminder from the Icy 100.3 FM calendar that some federal, state, local, and Native corporation offices and businesses are going to be closed on Monday in observance of Indigenous Peoples Day and Columbus Day. So it's probably a good idea to call ahead before going out. Now here's Joseph O'Brien and his song Trust Fall, right now on Icy 100.3 FM.

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0: 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That was Kevin Max and his song Existence. Before that was Unspoken and Walk With Me. Well, we need to take a break for the weather, but when we come back, we're going to have more music from Jason Castro, Nicole Sponberg, Abandon, and a whole lot more right here on Icy 100.3 FM.
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0: Here's the weather outlook from Icy 100.3 FM. Tonight, rain. Lows in the upper 30s with southeast winds to 20 miles per hour. Tomorrow, rain on Sunday. Highs in the lower 40s with southeast winds around 15 miles per hour. Then tomorrow night, more rain. Lows in the mid-30s with southeast winds to 15 miles per hour. I'm Jonathan, and that's your weather forecast. 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
1: Here's the weather outlook from IC 100.3 FM. Tonight, rain. Lows in the upper 30s with southeast winds to 20 miles per hour. Tomorrow, rain on Sunday. Highs in the lower 40s with southeast winds around 15 miles per hour. Then tomorrow night, more rain. Lows in the mid-30s with southeast winds to 15 miles per hour. I'm Jonathan, and that's your weather forecast. 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

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That was Collington and their song, Waiting for Daylight. Before that was Josiah Queen and his song, The Prodigal. Well, here's a note from the Icy 100.3 FM calendar. The Nome Food Bank is open Tuesday and Thursday afternoons from 4 to 6 p.m. across from Anvil City Square by the Community Garden. Donations of food items can be taken to the food bank Monday through Friday from 1:30 to 5:30 p.m. If you need to arrange a different drop-off time, call the Nome Community Center at 907-443-5259. 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

0: 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That was Joel L. Barnes with Seth Schlieder and their song Road Less Traveled. Before that was Jason Gray and More Like Falling in Love. Well, today's verse from God's Word comes from the book of Proverbs, chapter 19, verses 20 and 21. Listen to advice and accept discipline, and at the end you will be counted among the wise. Many are the plans in a person's heart, but it is the Lord's purpose that prevails. That's Proverbs 19, 20, and 21 from the New International Version of the Bible.
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3: Here's the weather outlook from IC 100.3 FM. Tonight, rain. Lows in the upper 30s with southeast winds to 20 miles per hour. Tomorrow, rain on Sunday. Highs in the lower 40s with southeast winds around 15 miles per hour. Then tomorrow night, more rain. Lows in the mid-30s with southeast winds to 15 miles per hour. I'm Jonathan, and that's your weather forecast. 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
1: Here's the overnight weather outlook from IC 100.3 FM. Today, rain. Highs in the lower 40s with southeast winds to 15 miles per hour. Tonight, rain. Lows in the mid-30s with southeast winds to 15 miles per hour. Then tomorrow, more rain on Monday. Highs in the lower 40s with south winds to 15 miles per hour. I'm Jonathan, and that's your weather forecast from IC 100.3 FM.

0: 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Keith Green, Randy Stonehill, Michael Card, Sandy Patty, Whiteheart, Petra, Amy Grant, and more. 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
1: Cavities can affect people of all ages. 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Bacteria thrive on these foods and produce acid. 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As you age, gum recession and gum disease may begin to occur.

0: 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I'm Dr. David Stevens with the Christian Medical Association, and today we're going to talk about the elements in cigarettes. 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And ammonia, we all recognize, is in toilet cleaners. Nip smoking in the bud. Tell your friends about the harmful ingredients in cigarettes.
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2: Here's the overnight weather outlook from IC 100.3 FM. Today, rain. Highs in the lower 40s with southeast winds to 15 miles per hour. Tonight, rain. Lows in the mid-30s with southeast winds to 15 miles per hour. Then tomorrow, more rain on Monday. Highs in the lower 40s with south winds to 15 miles per hour. I'm Jonathan, and that's your weather forecast from IC 100.3 FM.

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1: Here's the overnight weather outlook from IC 100.3 FM. Today, rain. Highs in the lower 40s with southeast winds to 15 miles per hour. Tonight, rain. Lows in the mid-30s with southeast winds to 15 miles per hour. Then tomorrow, more rain on Monday. Highs in the lower 40s with south winds to 15 miles per hour. I'm Jonathan, and that's your weather forecast from IC 100.3 FM.

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2: Here's the overnight weather outlook from IC 100.3 FM. Today, rain. Highs in the lower 40s with southeast winds to 15 miles per hour. Tonight, rain. Lows in the mid-30s with southeast winds to 15 miles per hour. Then tomorrow, more rain on Monday. Highs in the lower 40s with south winds to 15 miles per hour. I'm Jonathan, and that's your weather forecast from IC 100.3 FM.

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1: Here's the overnight weather outlook from IC 100.3 FM. Today, rain. Highs in the lower 40s with southeast winds to 15 miles per hour. Tonight, rain. Lows in the mid-30s with southeast winds to 15 miles per hour. Then tomorrow, more rain on Monday. Highs in the lower 40s with south winds to 15 miles per hour. I'm Jonathan, and that's your weather forecast from IC 100.3 FM.

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4: Here's the overnight weather outlook from IC 100.3 FM. Today, rain. Highs in the lower 40s with southeast winds to 15 miles per hour. Tonight, rain. Lows in the mid-30s with southeast winds to 15 miles per hour. Then tomorrow, more rain on Monday. Highs in the lower 40s with south winds to 15 miles per hour. I'm Jonathan, and that's your weather forecast from IC 100.3 FM.

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1: Here's the overnight weather outlook from IC 100.3 FM. Today, rain. Highs in the lower 40s with southeast winds to 15 miles per hour. Tonight, rain. Lows in the mid-30s with southeast winds to 15 miles per hour. Then tomorrow, more rain on Monday. Highs in the lower 40s with south winds to 15 miles per hour. I'm Jonathan, and that's your weather forecast from IC 100.3 FM.

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2: Here's the overnight weather outlook from IC 100.3 FM. Today, rain. Highs in the lower 40s with southeast winds to 15 miles per hour. Tonight, rain. Lows in the mid-30s with southeast winds to 15 miles per hour. Then tomorrow, more rain on Monday. Highs in the lower 40s with south winds to 15 miles per hour. I'm Jonathan, and that's your weather forecast from IC 100.3 FM.

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I'm trying to get somewhere. I'm trying to get somewhere that's real and pure and true. And

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1: Here's the overnight weather outlook from IC 100.3 FM. Today, rain. Highs in the lower 40s with southeast winds to 15 miles per hour. Tonight, rain. Lows in the mid-30s with southeast winds to 15 miles per hour. Then tomorrow, more rain on Monday. Highs in the lower 40s with south winds to 15 miles per hour. I'm Jonathan, and that's your weather forecast from IC 100.3 FM.

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0: 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And finally, have regular screening exams of the breast, prostate, colon, rectum, and cervix.
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2: Here's the overnight weather outlook from IC 100.3 FM. Today, rain. Highs in the lower 40s with southeast winds to 15 miles per hour. Tonight, rain. Lows in the mid-30s with southeast winds to 15 miles per hour.

Then tomorrow, more rain on Monday. Highs in the lower 40s with south winds to 15 miles per hour. I'm Jonathan, and that's your weather forecast from IC 100.3 FM.

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1: Here's the overnight weather outlook from IC 100.3 FM. Today, rain. Highs in the lower 40s with southeast winds to 15 miles per hour. Tonight, rain. Lows in the mid-30s with southeast winds to 15 miles per hour. Then tomorrow, more rain on Monday. Highs in the lower 40s with south winds to 15 miles per hour. I'm Jonathan, and that's your weather forecast from IC 100.3 FM.

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2: Here's the overnight weather outlook from IC 100.3 FM. Today, rain. Highs in the lower 40s with southeast winds to 15 miles per hour. Tonight, rain. Lows in the mid-30s with southeast winds to 15 miles per hour. Then tomorrow, more rain on Monday. Highs in the lower 40s with south winds to 15 miles per hour. I'm Jonathan, and that's your weather forecast from IC 100.3 FM.

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1: Here's the overnight weather outlook from IC 100.3 FM. Today, rain. Highs in the lower 40s with southeast winds to 15 miles per hour. Tonight, rain. Lows in the mid-30s with southeast winds to 15 miles per hour. Then tomorrow, more rain on Monday. Highs in the lower 40s with south winds to 15 miles per hour. I'm Jonathan, and that's your weather forecast from IC 100.3 FM.

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2: Here's the overnight weather outlook from IC 100.3 FM. Today, rain. Highs in the lower 40s with southeast winds to 15 miles per hour. Tonight, rain. Lows in the mid-30s with southeast winds to 15 miles per hour. Then tomorrow, more rain on Monday. Highs in the lower 40s with south winds to 15 miles per hour. I'm Jonathan, and that's your weather forecast from IC 100.3 FM.

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1: Let me tell you about the king, reigning above, powerful and mighty, came down to love. 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Let me tell you.

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1: Here's the overnight weather outlook from IC 100.3 FM. Today, rain. Highs in the lower 40s with southeast winds to 15 miles per hour. Tonight, rain. Lows in the mid-30s with southeast winds to 15 miles per hour. Then tomorrow, more rain on Monday. Highs in the lower 40s with south winds to 15 miles per hour. I'm Jonathan, and that's your weather forecast from IC 100.3 FM.

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2: Here's the overnight weather outlook from IC 100.3 FM. Today, rain. Highs in the lower 40s with southeast winds to 15 miles per hour. Tonight, rain. Lows in the mid-30s with southeast winds to 15 miles per hour. Then tomorrow, more rain on Monday. Highs in the lower 40s with south winds to 15 miles per hour. I'm Jonathan, and that's your weather forecast from IC 100.3 FM.

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1: Here's the weather outlook from IC 100.3 FM. Today, rain. Highs in the lower 40s with southeast winds around 15 miles per hour. Tonight, rain. Lows in the mid-30s with southeast winds to 15 miles per hour. Then tomorrow, more rain on Monday morning, then rain likely in the afternoon. Highs in the lower 40s with southeast winds to 15 miles per hour. I'm Jonathan, and that's your weather forecast. 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

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That was the David Crowder Band and their song, Every Move I Make. Before that was Third Day and their song, Saved. 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

0: 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That was Michael W. Smith and his song Deep in Love with You. Before that was the David Crowder Band and their song SMS Shine. Well, today's verse from God's Word comes from the book of Psalms, chapter 62, verse 1. Truly my soul finds rest in God. My salvation comes from Him. That's Psalm 62, 1 from the New International Version of the Bible.
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0: Here's the weather outlook from IC 100.3 FM. Today, rain. Highs in the lower 40s with southeast winds around 15 miles per hour. Tonight, rain. Lows in the mid-30s with southeast winds to 15 miles per hour. Then tomorrow, more rain on Monday morning, then rain likely in the afternoon. Highs in the lower 40s with southeast winds to 15 miles per hour. I'm Jonathan, and that's your weather forecast. 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

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I noticed that most of the goals I had as a kid were slipping by. I didn't feel like the person I hoped to be. 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With AA, I found a better way of life. 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Alcoholics Anonymous. It works. 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
1: Here's the marine forecast for Western Alaska coastal waters out 15 nautical miles, posted at 3:46 a.m. on Sunday, October 11th, outlook to Monday. Zone 2802, Doll Point to Quick Pack. A small craft advisory is in effect through this evening. Today and tonight, south winds 25 knots, seas 5 feet with rain. On Monday, south winds 15 knots, seas 3 feet. Zone 2803, Quick Pack to Cape Stevens. Today, tonight, and Monday, south winds 20 knots, seas 4 feet. Zone 2804, Cape Stevens to Moses Point. Today and tonight, southeast winds 20 knots, seas 4 feet. On Monday, south winds 20 knots, seas 4 feet. Zone 2805, Moses Point to Sledge Island. Today and tonight, southeast winds 20 knots, seas 5 feet with rain. On Monday, south winds 20 knots, seas 5 feet with rain. Zone 2806, Sledge Island to Wales. A small craft advisory is in effect through early this morning. Today, southeast winds 20 knots, seas 5 feet with rain. Tonight, east winds 20 knots, seas 5 feet with rain. On Monday, east winds 15 knots, seas 4 feet. Zone 2816, south side of St. Lawrence Island. Today, east winds 10 knots, seas 6 feet. Tonight, north winds 15 knots, seas 5 feet. On Monday, north winds 20 knots, seas 5 feet. And zone 2817, north side of St. Lawrence Island. Today, east winds 15 knots, seas 5 feet. Tonight, north winds 15 knots, seas 4 feet. On Monday, north winds 20 knots, seas 6 feet. Here's the weather outlook from IC 100.3 FM. Today, rain. Highs in the lower 40s with southeast winds around 15 miles per hour. Tonight, rain. Lows in the mid-30s with southeast winds to 15 miles per hour. Then tomorrow, more rain on Monday morning, then rain likely in the afternoon. Highs in the lower 40s with southeast winds to 15 miles per hour. I'm Jonathan, and that's your weather forecast. 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

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That was Clay Cross and his song, When I Lift My Hands. Before that was Chris Tomlin and his song, Holy Forever. Well, here's a note from the Icy 100.3 FM calendar. The River of Life Church is wrapping up their camp meeting today. Services will be held at 11 a.m. and 6 p.m., and all are welcome to attend. Now here's Natalie Grant and her song, Burn Bright. 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

0: 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The good news is that earplugs and earmuffs are effective in preventing this damage if used correctly. 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

0: 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This is Icy Water Point 3 FM. That was Tim Timmons with Amy Grant and their song, I Belong. Before that was Hannah Kerr and her song, I Stand Here. Well, today's the second Sunday in October, which means it's Pastor Appreciation Day today, marking a dedicated moment within National Clergy Appreciation Month to honor spiritual leaders. Take this opportunity to express your heartfelt gratitude for your pastors, priests, reverends, and ministers for their tireless service, guidance, and unwavering commitment to their communities. So you can maybe organize a church-wide luncheon or present thoughtful gifts or contribute to a special offering to show your appreciation to your pastor on today, Pastor Appreciation Day.
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0: Here's the weather outlook from IC 100.3 FM. Today, rain. Highs in the lower 40s with southeast winds around 15 miles per hour. Tonight, rain. Lows in the mid-30s with southeast winds to 15 miles per hour. Then tomorrow, more rain on Monday morning, then rain likely in the afternoon. Highs in the lower 40s with southeast winds to 15 miles per hour. I'm Jonathan, and that's your weather forecast. 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
1: Here's the weather outlook from IC 100.3 FM. Today, rain. Highs in the lower 40s with southeast winds around 15 miles per hour. Tonight, rain. Lows in the mid-30s with southeast winds to 15 miles per hour. Then tomorrow, more rain on Monday morning, then rain likely in the afternoon. Highs in the lower 40s with southeast winds to 15 miles per hour. I'm Jonathan, and that's your weather forecast. 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

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This is Icy 100.3 FM. That was Joshua Aaron and Aaron Schust and their song Mountain of the Lord. Before that was Johnny Diaz and his song Waiting Room. Well, here's a quick reminder from the Icy 100.3 FM calendar that some federal, state, local, and Native corporation offices and businesses are going to be closed tomorrow in observance of Indigenous Peoples Day and Columbus Day. So you probably want to call ahead before going out. Now here's Russ Lee with Michael O'Brien and their song, When Life Gets Broken, on your Christian Hit radio station, IC 100.3 FM.

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2: Here's the weather outlook from IC 100.3 FM. Today, rain. Highs in the lower 40s with southeast winds around 15 miles per hour. Tonight, rain. Lows in the mid-30s with southeast winds to 15 miles per hour. Then tomorrow, more rain on Monday morning, then rain likely in the afternoon. Highs in the lower 40s with southeast winds to 15 miles per hour. I'm Jonathan, and that's your weather forecast. 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
1: Here's the weather outlook from IC 100.3 FM. Today, rain. Highs in the lower 40s with southeast winds around 15 miles per hour. Tonight, rain. Lows in the mid-30s with southeast winds to 15 miles per hour. Then tomorrow, more rain on Monday morning, then rain likely in the afternoon. Highs in the lower 40s with southeast winds to 15 miles per hour. I'm Jonathan, and that's your weather forecast. 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

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That was Sherry Kagi and her song, So I Can Tell. Before that was Andrew Peterson and his song, The Reckoning. Well, here's another note from the Icy 100.3 FM calendar. The Boys and Girls Club continues to be closed through the 12th and again October 16th through the 23rd. 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

0: 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That was Chris Rice and his song Old Rugged Cross. Before that was Laura Story and her song Bless the Lord. Well, we need to take a break for the weather, but when we come back, we're going to have more music from Darlene Check, Jared Anderson, Joel Vaughn, and a whole lot more. 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
2: How do you handle loneliness? 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Some may try to fill their time with distractions like social media, Netflix, medication. But what are you left with when there's nothing to watch or when the bottle's empty? Jesus knew loneliness as well. Leading up to the cross, we see him in the Garden of Gethsemane, overwhelmed with emotion and praying to his Father, asking for another way. But in the end, he says, "Not my will, but yours be done." I think something we should learn from Jesus is that even in our darkest times, at the loneliest moments, God still has a plan and a will for our life. You are never alone. The creator of the universe resides in your heart, and he's more than happy to call it home.
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0: Here's the weather outlook from Icy 100.3 FM. Today, rain. Highs in the lower 40s with southeast winds around 15 miles per hour. Tonight, rain. Lows in the mid-30s with southeast winds to 15 miles per hour. Then tomorrow, more rain on Monday morning. Then rain likely in the afternoon. Highs in the lower 40s with southeast winds to 15 miles per hour. I'm Jonathan, and that's your weather forecast. 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
1: Here's the marine forecast for western Alaska coastal waters out 15 nautical miles, posted at 3:46 a.m. on Sunday, October 11th, outlook to Monday. Zone 2802, Doll Point to Kwikpak. A small craft advisory is in effect through this evening. Today and tonight, south winds 25 knots, seas 5 feet with rain. On Monday, south winds 15 knots, seas 3 feet. Zone 2803, Kwikpak to Cape Stevens. Today, tonight, and Monday, south winds 20 knots, seas 4 feet. Zone 2804, Cape Stevens to Moses Point. Today and tonight, southeast winds 20 knots, seas 4 feet. On Monday, south winds 20 knots, seas 4 feet. Zone 2805, Moses Point to Sledge Island. Today and tonight, southeast winds 20 knots, seas 5 feet with rain. On Monday, south winds 20 knots, seas 5 feet with rain. Zone 2806, Sledge Island to Wales. A small craft advisory is in effect through early this morning. Today, southeast winds 20 knots, seas 5 feet with rain. Tonight, east winds 20 knots, seas 5 feet with rain. On Monday, east winds 15 knots, seas 4 feet. Zone 2816, south side of St. Lawrence Island. Today, east winds 10 knots, seas 6 feet. Tonight, north winds 15 knots, seas 5 feet. On Monday, north winds 20 knots, seas 5 feet. And zone 2817, north side of St. Lawrence Island. Today, east winds 15 knots, seas 5 feet. Tonight, north winds 15 knots, seas 4 feet. On Monday, north winds 20 knots, seas 6 feet. Here's the weather outlook from IC 100.3 FM. Today, rain. Highs in the lower 40s with southeast winds around 15 miles per hour. Tonight, rain. Lows in the mid-30s with southeast winds to 15 miles per hour. Then tomorrow, more rain on Monday morning, then rain likely in the afternoon. Highs in the lower 40s with southeast winds to 15 miles per hour. I'm Jonathan, and that's your weather forecast. 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

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That was Rebecca St. James and her song, Better Is One Day. Before that was Matt Redman with Neil Wilson and their song, Lord, Let Your Glory Fall. Well, here's another note from the Icy 100.3 FM calendar. Every Wednesday in October, kids ages 6 to 12 are invited to participate in the Junior Ranger program at 3:30 p.m. at the Baring Lambridge Heritage Center. Each week, kids will explore a different Junior Ranger activity book, learning about wildlife, conservation, and the stories of Baring Lambridge National Preserve. A signed parental permission slip is required for this free program, so for more information, contact Ranger Cat at 907-759-8020. Now here's the museum, and their song, Love Will Find You, right now on Icy 100.3 FM.

0: is one of the most common disabilities in our region. Noise-induced hearing loss is completely preventable, yet it affects about 20% of our people in the Bering Strait region, which is over twice the national rate. Loud sounds can cause permanent damage to your hearing. Even noise from power tools, boats, four-wheelers, and snow machines can cause damage when your ears are exposed over a period of time. Loud sounds like gunshots can cause hearing loss after only one shot. Please don't take any chances this year when you're out hunting, four-wheeling, snow machining, carving, or cutting wood. 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

0: 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That was Delirious and their song, The Happy Song. Before that was Casting Crowns and their song, Glorious Day. Well, today's verse from God's Word comes from the book of Psalms, chapter 62, verse 1. Truly my soul finds rest in God. My salvation comes from Him. That's Psalm 62, 1, from the New International Version of the Bible.
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0: Here's the weather outlook from IC 100.3 FM. Today, rain. Highs in the lower 40s with southeast winds around 15 miles per hour. Tonight, rain. Lows in the mid-30s with southeast winds to 15 miles per hour. Then tomorrow, more rain on Monday morning, then rain likely in the afternoon. Highs in the lower 40s with southeast winds to 15 miles per hour. I'm Jonathan, and that's your weather forecast. 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
1: Here's the weather outlook from IC 100.3 FM. Today, rain. Highs in the lower 40s with southeast winds around 15 miles per hour. Tonight, rain. Lows in the mid-30s with southeast winds to 15 miles per hour. Then tomorrow, more rain on Monday morning, then rain likely in the afternoon. Highs in the lower 40s with southeast winds to 15 miles per hour. I'm Jonathan, and that's your weather forecast. 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

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That was Mac Powell and his song, The 99. Before that was Mark Harris and his song, One True God. Well, here's another note from the Icy 100.3 FM calendar. 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

0: 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That was Haley Jones and her song, Thankful. Before that was Michael W. Smith and his song, I See You. Well, it's time for another edition of On This Date in History. Yes, it was on this date, October 11th, in the year 1939, that U.S. President Franklin D. Roosevelt met with economic advisor Alexander Sachs to discuss Albert Einstein's letter warning about the possibilities of an atomic bomb.
1: Ooh. 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
0: Here's the weather outlook from IC 100.3 FM. Today, rain. Highs in the lower 40s with southeast winds around 15 miles per hour. Tonight, rain. Lows in the mid-30s with southeast winds to 15 miles per hour. Then tomorrow, more rain on Monday morning, then rain likely in the afternoon. Highs in the lower 40s with southeast winds to 15 miles per hour. I'm Jonathan, and that's your weather forecast. 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

I grew up in a normal home in a normal town. All of a sudden, everything got crazy. I didn't talk to anybody about the way I was feeling. I was scared and I was alone. I started drinking. I just didn't want to deal with what was happening in my life. I knew about AA, but thought I was too young. I found out I was wrong. If you have a problem with your drinking, why don't you give AA a call? Alcoholics Anonymous. It works. Look us up. Check your phone book, newspaper, or AA.org.

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6: Hey there, I'm William Ryan III, and I'm really happy that you have joined me for this week's countdown. If you're stopping by for the first time, here's a little bit of what you're in for. We'll be counting down the top 20 songs in Christian music over the next couple of hours, and along the way, we're going to hear some stories behind some of those songs from the artists themselves. We'll also check in and see what's going on with some of your favorite artists in our Three Things You Need to Know. That's our new segment, as well as hear our Station of the Week and much more. Now, a couple of highlights for you if you listened to the show last week. Well, Megan Woods, she is moving fast up the charts. You'll see where she lands this week. And two new songs are hitting our chart this week, and I cannot wait to play those for you.
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6: Well, it has been a minute since we've heard this artist on our countdown. Her last song was called Get Behind Me, and she is back with a brand new one this weekend on the countdown. It is Emerson Day. Here she is to tell us about No Smoke.
7: Hey, it's Emerson Day, and my song No Smoke was inspired by the story of Shadrach, Meshach, and Abednego. They stood up to King Nebuchadnezzar even in the face of death. And because of their bold faith, they were able to go into that fiery furnace and come out completely unharmed. In scripture, it says, without even the smell of smoke on them. And today, we might not have golden statues before us, but there are idols all around in our everyday lives. No Smoke is a reminder that we only bow down to one name and the one true God.
2: Number 20, new music.

0: If you need a little pick-me-up today, that one was for you. It is called No Smoke. It's a brand new one hitting our chart at number 20 from Emerson Day. Well, now we go from that new song to another new one. This time it's from Andrew Rip and Jervis Campbell. This one is called Hold Me Up.
1: Number 19.

0: the third.
1: Hey, this is Ryan Stevenson, and this is the story behind my new song, This I Know. Psalm 46 says, God is our refuge and strength, a very present help in times of trouble. This song was born out of that tension that we all feel, believing that God is good while living in a world that's unpredictable and sometimes painfully unfair. It doesn't ignore the hurt or try to rush past the questions. Instead, it sits in the uncertainty and chooses to trust the goodness of God anyway. It's about learning that faith isn't pretending that everything's okay. It's placing your weight on God's faithfulness when nothing else feels steady. Even when the story doesn't make sense, this song is a reminder that God's character hasn't changed, and that the same hands that allow the storm are the same hands that hold us through it.
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1: That is number 18 this week from Ryan Stevenson. It's called This I Know on 20 The Countdown magazine. I saw this was pretty cool too. Ryan is actually playing a concert this weekend to benefit the ministry of one of our stations that airs 20, Praise 93 Radio in Albany, Georgia. So if you're listening there this weekend, you gotta like write in, let me know how that show went. If you get to see it, it'd be pretty cool. Well, our first segment for the week had two new songs hitting our chart from Andrew Rip and Emerson Day. And I hear you often say that's one of your things that you love about 20 is get to be introduced to some new music. 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
8: Number 17.

Hey guys, this is Andrew Rip, and my friend Jervis Campbell and I wrote this song called Hold Me Up. Really just all about how we need to be doing life with friends. We can't be going through life by ourselves, disconnected. There's a biblical moment in Exodus about Moses realizing that the army of the Israelites would win when his arms were in the air. And when he got weary and tired and they came down, they would start to fall. And his friends had his back.

each other and share each other's faith, really. So this is a song called Hold Me Up. It's a summertime song. It feels good. It's very, very true. It's been powerful in my own life. So I hope you love it.

0: It's a little collaboration there from Andrew Rip and Jervis Campbell. It's called Hold Me Up, and they are at number 16 after climbing 2 this week here on 20 The Countdown Magazine. You know, Andrew Rip, I was just mentioning some tours earlier, and he's actually out on tour right now with We Are Messengers. So that's a lot of fun, I am sure. Well, how often do you stop and think about the highlight of your day? Hearing that 20 has become the highlight of somebody else's day, it actually makes my day. So I wanted to share this with you. Karen in Perth, Australia says, I love listening every week. The countdown is the highlight of my day. I enjoy listening to you sharing God's glory through music. Best day of the week. Wow, Karen, thank you. I love knowing that while I'm over here doing this show, you're all the way in Perth, Australia, quite a distance from me here in the United States, listening and being encouraged by the music. And that's what makes this worldwide 20 family so special to me. We may be thousands of miles apart, but we are sharing the same songs and the same message about Jesus. So wherever you're listening today, I'm glad that you are a part of our show, and I'll be checking my messages to see if you write in or even leave a voicemail. You can do that at 20thecountdown.com. It's the best place to find all the ways to get in touch and let me know where you are listening in the world.
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0: Have you heard your favorite song yet on the countdown? 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We still have 15 more songs to go, so I am positive that you are going to love one of these upcoming songs if you haven't loved them already. But we also have some other cool things going on. Next hour, we're going to announce the winning future fan favorite. Later this hour, we have the artist news for you and still some more stories behind the song.
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0: Welcome back. You know, we've been hearing this song from Passion Worship lately called Just That Good, and we caught up with the band to hear all about this one, and I wanted to share it with you.
4: Hey guys, what's up? It's Christian from Passion Music, and I want to talk about our new song, Just That Good. It is a joy bomb. You know, the scripture says that the joy of the Lord is our strength, and that's really, it's in this song a lot. In Psalm 40, David writes, he said, I waited patiently for the Lord. He inclined and heard my cry. He lifted me up out of the pit. He set my feet on a rock, and then he put a new song in my mouth, a hymn of praise to God. And that's what this song is. It's an expression of a heart set free, redeemed, brought back to life by the love and the touch of God. And when you've been redeemed like that, you can't help but sing about it. You want to dance a little bit. You want to shout. And that's what this song is. It's the expression of that love. We got to lead this song at Passion 2026 with 45,000 college students who were full of the joy of the Lord. And that was a lot of fun. I hope wherever you are today, whatever you're going through, this song infuses your life with that joy that's so available and so possible in Christ. Never mention it.

0: is Passion at number 15 with Just That Good on 20, the Countdown magazine. Well, this next artist just released her first full album this week, and I'm sure you're going to remember the name of it because it's self-titled. Here is Megan Woods.
1: Number 14.

only grace can do. At number 13 this week here on 20 The Countdown Magazine, it is Cochran and Company. Now, Michael and the band, they actually just hit the road for their U.S. headlining tour last week. I gotta know, are they coming to your city? You gotta let me know if so. Now, they're also touring with Zach Williams on nights they don't have their own shows going on, so... Wow, I mean, so many artists are touring right now. It's got to be a busy time of year, but great for us fans that want to go see them in person, all right? Well, okay, the $1 challenge just got a little more interesting. We have a fellow 20 listener in Tennessee here in the U.S. who has decided to jump in and match the next 100 people who join the $1 challenge. That's so generous and so kind of them. Now, if you've been thinking, yeah, I can give $1, well, then this might be your moment, because your $1, it'll become $2 thanks to our generous listener there in Tennessee who wants to remain nameless, by the way. I mean, I wanted to share it with you, but I won't. That's okay. I'll honor their wishes there. But do it. Go to 20thecountdown.com right now. 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Now, you're doing more than just donating a dollar. You are helping get this countdown all around the world for other listeners to hear. 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So would you help us with that this weekend? Do the $1 challenge at 20thecountdown.com, and that generous listener in Tennessee, they are going to match it, and your dollar will be worth two. That's the way to do it.

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6: Well, if you haven't heard this new one from For King and Country called What If I Told You, that you're in for a treat. Now, not only the song is coming up, but here's the story behind the song from Luke in the band.
8: When we were writing a song, I had arrived at the studio with one of those kind of heavy hearts, heavy-hearted days. And I said to the guys, I just said, you know, what do you do when you don't feel good enough? And at the end of the day, I think we need a little encouragement on those days. And so when the chorus says, if you need a shoulder, I can be it, that's coming from God's perspective to you, because he will be the comfort when you need it. That is what this song is all about.
3: Number 12.

0: On the nights you're falling all to pieces, you can bring your lonely heart to Jesus. What if I told you that I believe it?
1: Artist News. Three things you need to know. Number one.
2: Jamie McDonald is taking her new tour to one of Nashville's most famous stages. She'll be headlining the Ryman Auditorium next May, which is a pretty big deal for any artist playing in Nashville. Now, the Ryman, it's one of the most historic and iconic music venues in the country, and it's hosted everyone from country legends to some of today's biggest artists. Jamie has a pretty personal connection to the venue, too.
3: I was literally born about a mile from there, so this feels like such a full circle moment for me, and I would love to see you there.
1: Number two.
2: Colton Dixon has a new fragrance out, and there is actually a pretty cool story behind how all this started. You probably know one of his popular songs, Build a Boat, but did you know that that song actually inspired a company to start a business? It's called Day 3 Fragrances out of Arizona, and Colton says the song inspired the founders to take a leap of faith and start the company, which eventually led him to creating his first fragrance with them called Desert Rain. And now they're doing it again with a new one called Desert Fire. There's actually a pretty cool story behind the name and how Colton came up with the idea.
4: I was thinking about actually the Israelite story, how God led the Israelites through the desert to get to the promised land, and he led them with a cloud by day and a pillar of fire by night. Well, we already had the cloud by day, we had desert rain, and I'm like, man, how cool would it be to do desert fire? So we got to work, and I'm so thrilled with how this turned out. A lot of the same notes in this that are in Desert Rain, but they're reformulated in just the coolest way. There's Palo Santo. It's like a smoky, fiery leather. And it's amazing.
1: Number three.
2: If you can't make it to Phil Wickham's Song of the Saints tour in person, you can still be a part of the night. Phil just announced that he is partnering with Angel Studios to bring one of the tour's upcoming shows to fans around the world through a live stream. Now, the live stream will come from Phil's show in Phoenix, Arizona on October 17th, so you'll actually be watching the concert as it's happening. And I love that because it makes the tour accessible to people who might never have the chance to see it in person. You can be sitting at home, wherever you are in the world, and still join Phil and everyone at the show for a night of worship. You can find more info about the live stream at our website at 20thecountdown.com. And make sure you join us this next week because we're going to be talking all things Dove Awards, including some of your favorite moments from the night and all of this year's winners.
1: You're up to date. That was three things you need to know. Now, back to the countdown with William Ryan III. Number 11.

0: It's a 20 The Countdown magazine throwback for you this week. It's from 2015, if you can believe it. That is Francesca Battistelli with Holy Spirit. Well, do you remember what happened at the top of our chart last week? We had a new number one song and a couple of other little changes there. Here's a little reminder in case you don't remember.
1: Last week's top three songs.
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0: last week's top three here on 20 The Countdown Magazine. And what's going to happen this week? I mean, are you already making your guesses? Are we going to see Micah Tyler there at the top of the chart again with Perfectly? Or is someone new going to move into that top spot? You don't have long to wait. Coming up in your next hour, we're going to not only have your top 10 remaining songs of the week, but we're also going to have the winning future fan favorite. That was that song that had the most votes from our website last week. So be listening for the rest of the show if you can hang in there for a little while longer.
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1: We have made it to the halfway point on the countdown today, and this half, it's going to look pretty similar to the last hour when we went from number 20 to number 11, because we have four songs that didn't budge this time, and three of them went up, three of them went down. You never know, though, we had a big change in the top spot the last few weeks, and it's anyone's guess as to who is at number one today, so don't go anywhere. We've got a lot to cover in your remaining top 10.
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3: Hey, what's up? This is Jeremy Camp. I'm going to share a little bit about my new song, Revival. I was actually scrolling through Instagram, and I saw all these people saying, Revival is happening now. There's sold-out stadiums everywhere. And although I know that Revival happens, crowds could happen from that, but really Revival is, it starts with us. It starts with our heart, saying, God, I want to walk in purity. I want to walk in holiness, and truly stepping out in that. So my encouragement, not that you can't have big crowds, and big crowds don't actually always equal revival. It begins with our heart. So check your heart and say, God, what do you want to do with me so I can walk in the fullness of who you have?
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0: It is Forrest Frank's 14th week here on 20 The Countdown Magazine, and he is at number 9 this week with his latest called OK. Well, now we get to hear another story behind the song, and I love this part of our show. We have Torrin Wells in to share more about his latest called Breathe On It.
1: All throughout Scripture, we see the breath of God representing the Spirit of God. We see it in Genesis when God breathes into Adam. We see it in the New Testament when Jesus breathes on the disciples. This is symbolizing the Holy Spirit empowerment of God in our lives. And this song is a prayer that God's Spirit would breathe on everything that we do, on our businesses, on our dreams, on our families, on our brokenness, and so that we can experience the life-changing power of His presence.
2: Number 8.

0: is Torrin Wells, number 8 this week with Breathe On It, here on 20 The Countdown Magazine. You know, he just got through hosting the 57th annual GMA Dove Awards for the 4th time in a row. And next week, we're going to be talking all about those Dove Awards and who walked away with those and the highlights from the night. It's going to be a lot of fun. Well, I love hearing how you listen to 20. Margaret in Ottawa, Canada sent me a quick message that says, thank you so much for the countdown. I enjoy it every time I'm able to listen, and I am usually doing homework or artwork while listening. It brings me joy. Margaret, thank you for that. And I'm picturing you sitting there just doing some art. The homework, probably not as fun, but the artwork, that sounds like a blast. And I love just knowing that these songs, they keep you and people just like yourself coming back to the countdown every single week to listen while they're doing housework or creating art like you, or just catching up and bring more joy into your life. And that's exactly what we're doing this challenge this month in October. It's called the $1 Challenge. And because if 20 has become a part of your routine, maybe your weekend, or maybe just one of those little moments in your day, we want to invite you to help keep it growing and reaching more people around the world. 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
0: still so many great songs to go here on the countdown, 7 more of them to be exact, and we're going to hear a future fan favorite winner a little later too, a little bonus song in addition to those 7, but it's going to be a lot of fun. If you haven't heard your favorite song yet on this week's countdown, I am positive it is coming up for you in no time.
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0: We're jumping back into our music with this next artist who just released a live version of this next song. Here is Brandon Lake with his latest called How Good God Is on 20.
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1: It is Chandler Moore at number 6 this week with God, I'm Just Grateful. Here on 20, the Countdown Magazine. Well, we are going to hear from our Station of the Week shortly, and it reminded me of a voicemail that I received recently because she shouts out her station, and I love that. Let's hear what Andrea has to say.
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1: Well, thank you so much for that message, Andrea. 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
1: You and this next guy might have a little in common if you love to cook. I saw Toby Mac making this amazing breakfast burrito recently. It looks so good. 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

0: It is Toby Mac making a one-spot climb there to number 5 with Lord It Feels Good on 20 The Countdown magazine. Well, it is that part of our show where we get to announce the winning future fan favorite. If you don't remember the choices last week, I'll fill you in. One of those songs was from Matthew West. It was called Back to Jesus, and the other from Elevation Worship called So Be It. But we tallied up all of those votes that came in through the website and on social media. Matthew West, he got it. Here he is up next with Back to Jesus on 20 The Countdown magazine.
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0: It is the winning future fan favorite pick from last week here on 20. It is from Matthew West. It's called Back to Jesus. Can't wait to hear that one on our show sometime in the future. Well, now we get to do it again. Some new music to play for you and get your vote on. Our first song is from a new artist named Christian Hahn, and it's featuring Zach Williams. This is the song called Different Story.
1: If you need

That is Christian Hahn and Zach Williams singing Different Story, your first pick for the future fan favorite. Our next one is from a group called Nona, and this song is called Center of Attention.

0: That is the group called Nona, and that is their song called Center of Attention. The song before that one was from Christian Hahn featuring Zach Williams, and it was called Different Story. Those are this week's picks.
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0: Well, this song spent 6 weeks in the number one spot here on 20 The Countdown magazine. There is Phil Wickham and Crowder.
2: Number four.

0: It is Phil Wickham Crowder at number 4 this time here on 20 The Countdown Magazine. That is, it really is Amazing Grace. You know, that one spent 6 weeks at number 1, so I'm glad it's still here on the chart. I love that one. Well, I mentioned a news story about Phil Wickham. He actually has his concert. It's going to be live streamed. So if you never get a chance to see concerts coming to your part of town in person, this will be your chance. We have the full news story up at 20thecountdown.com. And while you're there, you've got to check this out, too. We have this thing going on called the $1 Challenge. Have you done this yet? Have you jumped in? Well, I've been talking about it today, and if you're just joining, here's a little recap. This October, I'm asking you for something really simple, just $1. 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
0: 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I really can't, but I'm looking ahead and I'm seeing that we are already down to the top 3 remaining songs on the countdown this week. 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
0: We are kicking off the top 3 with a song that was right back in the spot last week on our countdown. It is from Matt Maher. He spent 1 week at that number 1 spot with this one called Gonna Be Alright. Here it is on 20.
4: Number 3.

0: Perfectly.
1: He was at number one last week with that song. It is Micah Tyler with Perfectly. This week, he is at number two. Well, that means there is a new number one song. We've actually had a new number one song for the last 4 weeks in a row. That is pretty unusual. But stick around and find out who holds the top spot out of all of Christian music. That is coming up for you here in just a second.
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4: 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A message from FEMA and the Ad Council.
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1: Well, are you ready to hear who the new number one song belongs to? I'm so excited for this guy. It is John Reddick, and he's making a one-spot climb to land here in this top spot. Here he is singing his latest called Holding On 20 The Countdown Magazine.
2: Number one.

He has been on the countdown for 12 weeks with that song called Holding On. That is John Reddick, and he is at number one this week on 20 The Countdown magazine. Congratulations to John Reddick. I'm so excited for him to hit that top spot. And that is a great song, isn't it? You have to write in and let me know what you thought about the countdown this week. And if you're not taking part in our $1 challenge for the month of October, you got to do that. When you head over to 20thecountdown.com, you'll find all the ways that you can get in touch with us and how you can jump into that challenge as well. And I can't wait. We're going to do this all over again next week, and I hope you'll make plans right now to join me. I'm William Ryan III. Thank you so much for hanging out with me, and I can't wait to do it again next